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4: 6. Bruno Mars.
5: 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Oh, I just might.
3: Number
4: 5. Lola Young. Teddy Swims.
6: Something's got a hold on me lately, though I don't know myself anymore.
3: Number
4: 2. Sabrina Carpenter.
7: Michelle, why you always come running to me?
3: Number 1.
4: Taylor Swift.
1: As sete melhores. Jovem Pan.
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1936, Salzburg, January 27th, Wolfgang Amadeus is born. 1761, at the age of 5, Amadeus begins composing. 1773, he writes his first piano concerto. 1782, Wolfgang Amadeus Mozart marries Constance Weber. 1784, Wolfgang Amadeus Mozart becomes a Freemason. 1791, Mozart composes the

0: Picking it up. Loving, I'm living, so we turning up. Yeah, we turning it up.
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Our colors will fade eventually. So if our time is running out, day after day, we'll make the mundane a masterpiece. Oh my, my, oh my, my love. I take one look at you, you take